0: care of them expertly. Go ahead. Okay, is it N119038017? She stated that their elderly neighbor had wandered over onto their property. She seemed a little confused. They're trying to get her back to the property, but unable to reach family.
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1: 10-4, is it heading towards town or away?
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1: 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We don't have anyone available.
0: 10-4.
1: Out of the daughter's residence at N11807 State Highway 10, or excuse me, State Road 17.

I think I got that back on a blue 2018 Ford pickup. It is expired since, I think, July of last year. The 28 attached is 209-0896, B-Boy.

year old female.

18-year-old male in need of limp distal injury. Repeating, Manaqua dispatch to Med 5, Med 4 for standby, Med 5, you're being requested to 11-443 Hill and Dale Drive in Manaqua for a 58-year-old male in need of limp distal injury. 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

is arranging for the tow truck themselves. The deer is dead and out of the road, and they said that they do not need to have a LE file the crash report for them. I did advise them that they could do it online.

who has a trach but has low oxygen, wears a 6-1-2 at 2100.

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0: 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This is the barrier Z612 at 2151.
1: Go ahead. I want to know why you pull up the side on the left side and take the lead, so we'll come in behind you on 16D.

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0: 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We're going to stage out here at the Y. I'm going to send my guys into you.
1: Okay, yeah, we'll need some help on the task.

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Old Junction is requesting you for standby. They're out on a structure fire. 1686 Thunderbird Lane in Lac des Flambeaux. 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DNR West, Boulder Junction is requesting you to stand by. They're out at a fully engulfed structure fire with Lac des Flambeaux at 1686 Thunderbird Lane in Lac des Flambeaux.

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for paging arborvita. 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Fire being requested by Lactoflambo over at 1686 Thunderbird Lane for a fire structure fully engulfed. 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
0: 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Units will return tomorrow to check.
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Office Fairpage, Relax, 5191. 91, you're needed 2029 County Highway D or the Stone Stamper. 453-year-old male is intoxicated and fell. He is screaming, unsure if he is injured. Vaughan County Sheriff's Office, Fairpage, Relax, 5191. 91, you're needed 2029, County Highway D, over at the Stones Camper, 453-year-old male that's intoxicated and fell. He is screaming, unknown what if he's injured. Time of page is 2317.

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This subject was just stuck behind something. 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

Brazos County Sheriff's Office for a page for Northwoods 92 and Boulder Junction First Responders. You guys have a call, 5676 Boulder Woods Drive, apartment B as in boy, for the 80-year-old female that fell, who's requesting left assist, unknown injury. She does have cancer. Sheriff's Office for page for Northwoods 92 and Boulder Junction. First responders, you guys have a call, 5676 Boulder Woods Drive, apartment B as in boy, for the 80-year-old female that fell and requesting a lift assist. The female does have cancer, unknown if there she is injured. Time page is 2338.

was having a bloody nose. They were able to get that stop for being on a dispatch to Medical One Pelican and Pine Lake first responders. You're being requested to rescue 2969 Germond Road in Pelican. We unit B is in boy, 47-year-old female.

Healthcare, 2969 Drummond Road, in Pelican, to be unit B as in boy, 47-year-old female at South. Sucker face repeating on a dispatch. New Pelican, by my first responders, you're being requested to ResCare, 2969 Drummond Road, in Pelican, to be unit B as in boy,

This will be a New Jersey plate, Charles 20 William Tom Lincoln, Charles 20 William Tom Lincoln.

7. This will be on a Guy B. Burnett. Last of Victor Edward Robert Nora Edward Tom. First of Guy George Union Young. Middle of V. Victor. Black male. Date of birth 0922 of 99. 0922 of 1999. You can also check to see if he has a Wisconsin 27. He said he just made a move, never specified the time frame in which that happened. No.

0: Eagle.
1: We're completed on the scene. 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All units are returning.
0: 10-4.

ambulance. You have a run to W. William 9201 U.S. Highway 8. Again, W. William 9201 U.S. Highway 8. For a 69-year-old female, stated she's having chest pain. She stated she took 4 nitro. The pain went away and it came back. Her BP is 149 over 95. Her pulse is 65. Time of page is 1205.

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0: Nitro at 10:45 p.m. Her BP's at 176/94. She's sitting upright talking with me. She says she wants to walk out to the ambulance once you guys get here, so don't bring the bed in. She had a heart attack back in 2014, and she's got two stents put in right now, I guess.
1: Can you find out where the patient would want to transport to?
0: I think she said Ladysmith, but I'll confirm with her.

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She had it a couple times while I was standing there with her. Nothing's really instigating it. It's just kind of happening on its own.

0: Sarah's office with a page for Lactus Lambeau Fire. Lactus Lambeau Fire needed back out at 1686 Thunderbird Lane. Sounds like there was an ember that caught one of the trees and it's starting to fall down, I guess. There's fire falling from the tree. Or the embers are falling from the trees, they're just concerned from the wood. Sheriff's Office at the page for Lactus Lambeau Fire. Lactus Lambeau Fire, you're needed back out at 1686 Thunderbird Lane. Apparently there was an ember that was in a tree. It's starting to act up, I guess. Have a page, 1230.
1: Lactus Lambeau Fire, copies page will be en route shortly.
0: 10-4.

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0: 10-4, 432.

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0: Jimmy Crew at Medevac Air 1. We have a flight request from the Spire to Saskatchewan to Marquette General Hospital. Again, that is a Spire to Saskatchewan to Marquette General Hospital. Patient weight, 124 pounds. Again, that is 124 pounds. No other turn downs at this time.
1: Medevac base, 10 mile weather check.
0: This is base copy, checking weather.

0: Nova Base 41. I'm going to decline the flight due to weather approaching thunder west. My shows to be convective activity. Seeking storms looks like they're building out towards the west.
1: This is Beast, this is all a good copy, weather decline. Thank you.
0: In case while you're in, could you also get my weather assessment to yellow, please?

That's all you can disregard. Dispatch to Pelican Fire, you're being requested at 3320 Edward Avenue for a carbon monoxide detector going off. Nobody feeling ill, no one in the residence. Repeating the dispatch to Pelican Fire, you're being requested at 3320 Edward Ave for a carbon monoxide going off. Nobody feeling ill, nobody in the residence. 3 612 0451.

dispatch to Pelican Fire. You're being requested at 3320 Edward Ave for a smoke detector going off. Nobody feeling ill, nobody in the residence. Prenatal dispatch to Pelican Fire. You're being requested at 3320 Edward Avenue. Carbon monoxide detector going off. Nobody feeling ill, no one in the residence. WV612-0453.

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1: Oh, cast message? 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
0: Two, but another one.
1: You forgot to turn the pedal heat on.
0: Under two, fail.
1: Okay.
0: I'm looking at the breakers. Nothing is pop. 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

Alan Pop. 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

0: I just closed it now because I think it stopped, but don't see.
1: 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Automatically open it.

0: today and then nice the rest of the week, doesn't that figure? Guys got to get picked up on Thursday. Taken to Wellington, they got to get picked up on Thursday.
1: Oh, can you do that one?
0: Depends on the time. I got a doctor's appointment.

Dispatch, we'll have to go to Kansas City on Thursday. It's the guys that I got on the back now. Suddenly they just, I don't know, Megan said they got to come home on Thursday. The Pilatus there that day, it's not too far from, it's close to Wichita. Right on the way.

0: that airport circle thing figured out on your form plate?
1: Yeah, I updated it. I'm just kind of playing with it just to see what happens, see what it does.
0: On the map on the bottom right, do you see the airport symbol now?

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1: Airports, let me tell you, your best flag for that airplane if you got the right one in there, and how high you'll be over the airport when you get there.

0: Chad, talking to whatever what we did that one time.
1: Telling me all this crap, and I'm like, I know that.

attention, Medevac Air 1, pilot med crew, you're being requested for interfacility request from Rylander to Triangwasa. That is Rylander to Triangwasa. Patient's weight is 134 pounds. That is 134 pounds. There have been zero weather or safety turndowns. Time now is 8:24.

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0: With an 11 minute ETA to Rylander and 139 through on board, 842.

4-0 Hotel Yankee, inbound from northwest 27500, about 7 miles out from Rhinelander, on traffic.

15 minutes. Two passengers going to be sitting with you until early afternoon. No services. Three, nine, five, bro.

0: 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Thank you.
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2: Mike Golf going to be crashing runway 927 on our way down to 15 Rhinelander.

0: We lifted it there from Rhinelander. We got 22 minutes to this fire. It's 113, a fuel on board, HRE 2200. And, yeah, it's a little windy and gusty here, so we might be a little slower than usual.
1: Heavy lifting with four souls on board with risk of 1 HOE 2200 with a 22 minute ETA to Wausau and 113 fuel on board. 915.

117 is Yes. 9196 Sandy Road. It's going to be the same as yesterday. I attached 120 CFS from yesterday as well. They're looking for a welfare check on the mail party at the residence.

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He needs to be transferred to the ER per his doctor's orders. Time of page is 9:51.

for a 76-year-old male who has had recent knee surgery and falls, repeating Oneida to Medic 5. Medic 4 to standby. Medic 5, you're being requested by Vilas in Arborvita, 1076 Old Oak Lane, for a 76-year-old male who's had recent knee surgery and been falling. 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

0: Okay, 01 lifted, 3 on board, risk of 1, HRU 2,200 feet. Well, 80-90 gallons of fuel on board, 20 minutes back to base.
1: Gauge copies, heavy lifting with three souls on board with the risk of 1. HOE is 2,200 with a 20-minute ETA back to base and 89 fuel on board. 10-03.

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0: Thank you.

Travis County Sheriff's Office, this is Paige for Eagle River 91. You have a call at 930 East Wall Street. It's going to be at the clinic for a 63-year-old male who has potentially sepsis, injury to his right leg, and he needs to go to the ER. Silas County Sheriff's Office with a page for Eagle River 91. You have a call at 930 East Wall Street for a 63-year-old male who is potentially sepsis. He has an injury to his right leg and needs to go to the ER. Time of page 1109.

0: CBD Wisconsin Auto, Union Charles 1557. Union Charles 1557. 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
1: 10-4.

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0: 324-10-4, it's valid, no longs. Mock returns are extremely slow. For an out of portals, we'll put the information in the call.
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Again, W9865 County Road Gage on the east. Timeout. 11:15.

0: are headed to Schleck Lake and then over to County O for timber sale work.
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0: 35.
1: Juvenile runaway at Rawhide. I'm 1060 looking for the individual. He's got a officer safety caution. Other deputies are 1060 as well.

0: Bay City, Vanago, U.S. You have a call at 506 Forest Road, trailer number 30. Again, 506 Forest Road, trailer number 30. Female that fell yesterday and has been on the ground since. She does have pain, but no apparent injuries. Patient is also on oxygen. Again, 506 Forest Road, trailer number 30, timeout 1156.
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1: I'm attempting to stop a street truck with a Minnesota plate here when you're ready. 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
0: Go ahead with plate.
1: It's going to be Minnesota, Y Young C. Charles, 7451. Y Young C. Charles, H. Henry, 7451, through Minnesota. Not sure if he doesn't see me. I've been following for quite a ways, lights and siren. Reason for stop is no DOT markings and inspection.
0: 10, what's your 20?
1: Clint Barzar, both have. Highway 70, westbound, Perch Lake Road.
0: 10-4.

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0: 5-4.

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1: 911 is responding.

51 Southbound at Highway G. It will be Wisconsin 28, Boy Charles Edward 5259, BCE 5259.

Respond to 1518 West Walk Drive, the Bradley Town Hall in the city of Tomahawk for a patient that fell off a loader and fell onto concrete. Lincoln 2, Tomahawk EMS, you need to respond to 1518 West Walk Drive, 50-year-old male that fell off a loader and fell onto concrete. He is conscious and alert. 7th page, 111.

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0: 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That should come back to a red Peterbilt. I'll have a trailer for you here momentarily.
1: 10-4.

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1: 10-4, they're in the resources. Just be advised, if Peterbilt comes back as red, as white, it's not red.
0: 10-4, it's both colors. It's white and red. Thank you.
1: 10-4.

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1: 117, PM State Road 107 near Belling Road. RP is with Frontier, advising that he has more theft of copper wires.
0: Solid copy, in route.

Wisconsin truck plates. First one's going to be William David 4879. William David 4879, break for second. Second will be Union Tom 1775. Union Tom 1775. This is going to be associated with a construction company. I'll be up.

And for Robertson to be the originator of the 911, if you can just run him for 99. I copy. Everything is 10-2 here. I'll just be 10-6 for a bit longer.

You are being requested at 203 Pleasant Street in Rhinelander for a female who has a 216 blood sugar, has been vomiting, hasn't been taking medication, repeating onida to Rhinelander medics. You have a call at 203 Pleasant Street in Rhinelander.

0: Kaysen King just east of Sunset Road. It will not have law enforcement on scene for a semi that had just broken down and is partially in the roadway on a hill. They do have a tow on the way to get these taken care of. Again, this is just the traffic control located at County Road King just east of Sunset. Come on, 14-20.
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time it came, I think I cleared it off report required. 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

Contact Air One pilot and flight crew. You are being requested for an interfacility from Marshfield, Maine to Milwaukee Children's. Again, Marshfield, Maine to Milwaukee Children's. Patient's weight is 154 pounds, 154 pounds. Be advised, this is a weather turndown by Air 2 and by LifeLink 3 out of Rhinelander. Time now is 1440.

my friend is, this is an ongoing issue. See if you can find 588 or other deputies are enough to.

0: Well, I'm going to through 107 down to J. John just to see if there's any others. They only checked like a mile two south of Hillcrest, so I'm just going to take it down. See what I can see. I'll be 10 8 otherwise, though.
1: 10-4.
2: Certainly.
1: 44-10, go ahead.
2: For disorderly subject that's refusing to leave at NORA 13269, repeating NORA 13269 North Fork Road. It's going to be off Highway 70 near Fifield. Be in Route 33, apparently the subjects weren't separated. They were attempting to separate, but not separated. If you have a chance, can you call Price and just confirm all the information? And get any 27 information as well, please.
1: 44-10, 10-4.

我靠，我吗？Don, that would be great.

0: 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If you want to look, you know, I had that one yesterday, in case there's more on tug.
1: Denver, I'll start checking that area.

0: 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Advised to have me stay with the reporting party. 10-2.
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1: Saying, Roger's have, we got a big park right here at the Jen's Bar and Grill, so I have all the guys flip around.

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We'll be back in about 9 minutes.

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1: It's going to be at the Rib Mountain Greenhouse on County Road N, Nora, in Rib Mountain. Vehicle drove through the front of the building. Sounds like elderly driver and passenger. They are not injured. Still checking on injuries within the building. 76.
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responders. You have a call at N1068 Trout Road and 1068 Trout Road between Highway 47 and County Road W. William in the township of Norwood for an 88-year-old female who has been experiencing diarrhea and vomiting all day. Timeout 1614.

the Langley County Communications Center. East Central Langley County is currently under a thunderstorm warning until 5 o'clock p.m. Repeating, East Central Langley County is currently under a thunderstorm warning until 5 o'clock p.m. Please stay tuned to your local television and radio stations for further emergency weather updates. Timeout 1623 KEU 97.

being requested for an interfacility request from Tomahawk Spurs Tomahawk to Trying UW. Patient's weight is 240 pounds. That is 240 pounds. Again, that is a Spurs Tomahawk to Trying UW. There have been zero weather. It's turned off at this time. Timeout 1636.

0: It's the one we're going to decline due to thunderstorms and development in the area of Tomahawk. Hey, is there one copy for weather turn down?
1: Waiting from the back.

bleeding. Letter dispatch for Medic 5, Medic 4 to standby. Medic 5 requested in Miles County. In Arbor Vida. At 300 Brandy Point Drive. Unit 47, F. Frank. The 84-year-old female is fell in the lobby. She struck her head. She is bleeding. She is alert and talk. W612.

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1: Two things. If you run the driver resources and parental suspension prayers, and then when you have a chance, can you run the 28th that I have in resources, and see if there's a phone number listed for the person listed as registered owner? Might have a stolen plate issue here, potentially. And I can copy the notes as well. So, 10-2.
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0: Red Mountain Drive is Valley and Way. 1050 in traffic. I'm 1060.

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Second page for US 8 and Harmony Road. US 8 and Harmony Road. Report of a vehicle on Harmony with a driver passed out behind the wheel. Unknown what his medical status is at this time. Law enforcement is not on scene with this driver. Again, please stage at US 8 and Harmony Road.

0: Price County to Prentice Ambulance Service. You can disregard that call to Harmony and US 8. Driver of the vehicle in question regained consciousness and drove off.
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0: 41, in Chamber Freight County, North US Highway 18, bound from the town of John. They're advising a four-door passenger vehicle. Had a driver that was passed out behind the wheel. The original RC stated that they had a special 1028, unknown the actual 1028. Then the original RP circled back and saw the vehicle leaving the penalty.
1: Where is your...

0: Flight 5, from Compass.
1: Compass?
0: Just so you guys are aware, the scene they want you, where they want you guys to land now is just a half mile south of the original. It's just in a field, just a half mile south.

0: have last week 11?
1: Go ahead, 11.
0: Then is lifting for the PR with 3 souls, 2.3 fuel, low and approved, time and route, 2 minutes.
1: Copy lifting, 3 souls, 2.3 on the fuel, low and approved, 2 minutes, and route, 1717.

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2: 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About that.

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0: Not for.

north of Two Rose Audi, the 1977 Navajo Street in Rhinelander. 37-year-old male, active seizure, repeating on a dispatch to Rhinelander medic. Trooper here requested Two Rose Audi's Pizza, 1977 Navajo Street in Rhinelander. 37-year-old male, active seizure, does have a history of seizures, blood coming out of his mouth. Severe Z612 at 1728.

0: 531.
1: Your facility request from Aspyrus Ironwood to Aspyrus St. Luke's Duluth. Again, that's Aspyrus Ironwood to Aspyrus St. Luke's Duluth. Patient's weight is 215 pounds, 215 pounds. At this time, there have been no other safe turns down. This time is now 17:30.
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1: 11 is lifting from the PR, headed back to base. Three souls, 2.2 fuel, flow improved. Time and route, 2 minutes.
0: Lifelink 11, PR back to base. Three souls, 2.2 on the fuel, 2 minutes en route, 1804.
2: Female who has fallen, possible hip injury. This is the very decent one to an 1806.

0: traffic. Absalon remains on runway 33 at taxiway Charlie 1. We'll be exiting shortly. Rhinelander.
1: 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We'll be looking for you out that way, Rhinelander.
2: This is NODB Fun R&D. There's time is 18:09.

Union City of Antigo, EMS. Have a call at North 3936 Elm Road. North 3936 Elm Road. It'll be north of 064 in that township of Evergreen. Being requested for, by law enforcement to respond for a 27-year-old female with a possible panic attack, rapid heart rate, and vomiting. I got a North 3936 Elm Road, come out 1825.

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Prep minute.

0: Are you near Merrill?
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2: 122, 120, out of the north of town, what do you need?
0: Faraday Bay, please, let's have a scene.
3: Charlie 1.
2: That's working.
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Fire near the intersection of Highway 34 and C in this township, both in Oldham.

0: 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An interfacility flight from Rylander Aspirus to potentially Wausau Aspirus. 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The patient weight is 178 pounds. That's 178 pounds. There have been zero weather or safety turndowns at this time. Time now is 18:54.
1: Medevac Base, there will be some off weather check.
0: Base copy weather check.

0: got, well, the initial tone out didn't hear over the radio, and MP Flight Ops wasn't playing nice either. That I think if you'll notify the OCC, they'll see that the second leg is populated optical either.
1: That's Schwassa 6-1. Sounds like there's no longer flames on this fire, and I'll be responding on emergency.